0: Weather Girl. Uh-huh. And have we got news for you?
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0: it to the flow now, ooh. 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
1: Oops, spice.
0: To the flow now, ooh.